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1: At On With Mario on Facebook and X. At On With Mario Lopez on Instagram. Love hearing from you, so please hit us up. Questions, comments, whatever you got. A few more songs. I'm going to dig into our mentions to see what's on your mind. That's coming up next. They say the

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1: Yo, I'm Mario Courtney Lopez. More music headed your way right after a quick look at the buzz. Word is Jimmy Kimmel Live is coming to an end. Page Six reporting that The Late Show will end after its current season, May 2027. Wrapping up 24 years over on ABC. Sources say his contract isn't being extended with cost cutting under new Disney leadership. However, ABC is pushing back, calling the report inaccurate and speculative. His current deal does run through May 2027, and he favors year-to-year contracts, so nothing officially locked in either way.
2: So it's 50-50.
1: It's 50-50, it seems that.
2: So I won't lose any sleep.
3: So there's a chance he's leaving, and there's also a chance he's staying.
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to the top, I've been out of shape, taking out the box, I'm an astronaut. I blasted off the planet, rock to cause catastrophe, and it matters more because I had it. Now I had, I thought about wreaking havoc on an opposition, kind of shocking, they want a static with precision. I'm automatic, quarterback, I ain't talking second, pack it up on

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1: All right, that's it. Thanks so much for hanging out with us on Mario.com for more of our radio fun. Back to do it again tomorrow. Till then, Mario Courtney Lopez saying good night. 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
1: You know how I always tell you, hey, fall doesn't technically start until September 22nd, so cool it on all of the pumpkin talk. Yeah, I guess we should be talking about Christmas at this point in time, but there's a good reason for

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1: Something big is going down this weekend that you can be a part of just right from your home. Yeah, on your couch. 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
2: They say the holy water's watered down, and this town's lost its faith. 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Oh my, my, oh my, my love, I take one look at you, you're taking me

0: 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So you can't make it to Vegas this weekend for our iHeartRadio Music Festival. No worries. Hey, it's Shannon L. Benson Boone, part of that lineup. Zara Larsson, Stella Lefty, Snoop Dogg, Weezer, Smashing Pumpkins. It is going to be a riot of a good time. And you can actually enjoy it right from your couch. It's going to be streaming on Disney Plus this Friday and Saturday. The iHeartRadio Music Festival presented by Capital One.
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0: 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Hey, my name is Shannon L. Thanks for making us part of your night. Veronica, though, it sounds like this is part of your daily routine, huh?
1: 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In the car, at work, while I'm taking a shower.
0: 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Thanks for hanging out.

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Yeah, nobody's going to write you up for that. Put you on, what do they call them, a PIP? A PIP?

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1: It's totally fine to crash a wedding these days. Did you know? Hey, my name is Shannon. Oh, in fact, there are a few couples that are welcoming this with open arms. I'll explain why coming up in the next 6 minutes.

0: Now even more variety. 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We've talked about it before, but I am one of those people that... You know, I want the most summer that I possibly can get. So do not contact me about fall things until September 22nd when it actually starts on the calendar. But Brooke, you've been celebrating since August 25th because of the PSL. Isn't that a little early?
1: It's never too early. I love it so much.
0: All right, well, you do you. As long as you don't make me give up my last few days of summer, that's fine by me.

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1: Hey, it's Shannon O. Do you ever hear Choosing Texas and think, man, that song has got to be making Ella Langley a pretty penny? Well, Bill

0: The 80s to now, Mix 107.7. Have you ever wondered how much a song actually makes an artist? Hey, my name is Shannon O. Well, I typed in Ella Lainley. How much has Choosing Texas generated since its time being on the radio? Well, let's just start with the basics. It averages nearly 3 million streams a day across multiple platforms, which puts her at an estimated $930,000 to $1.55 million in gross revenue just on streams alone. That's a lot of money.
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1: 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Lady Gaga welcoming her first baby into the world. Hey, it's Shannon O. Apparently, she's very excited to be a mom. 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

0: everything that you guys do. When I'm in a bad mood, I just crank up the tunes and the bad mood is gone and my day is all bright and sunny once again.
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0: 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Stella Lefty going to be part of our iHeartRadio Music Festival presented by Capital One. Looking forward to that. Also this weekend, Zara Larsson, BTS, Snoop Dogg, Smashing Pumpkins. It is going to be a time. And if you're not going out to Las Vegas to enjoy it all, don't worry. You can actually experience it right from your couch. Disney Plus is going to be streaming the whole thing so you can get all those great performances too. Just make sure next year you don't miss out, right?
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I know it's a little too early to start thinking about this, but Alanis Morissette, she's going to be making her first ever holiday album this year.

0: Mix 107.7, the 80s to now. I found out last week that I am not creative when it comes to storing people's contact information in my phone. Hey, my name is Shannon O. I hope you're having a great night so far. But I asked this because apparently if you have somebody's nickname saved in your phone, that means you have a stronger relationship with them. Although I'm not quite sure about Alex. You have your friend saved as what?
1: Ferris wheel, because I have a friend who gets around.
0: Oh my gosh, that's wild. Does she know that you have her listed as that?
1: To be honest, I don't think so.
0: You better hope that she doesn't find out. What's the craziest nickname you have saved in your phone? Hit that talkback mic to let me know.
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Did you see the awkward moment over the weekend when Charles Woodson found out that he was the only one not invited to Travis Kelce and Taylor Swift's wedding? Guess you're just like the rest of us.

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0: Now, even more variety for your work day. And boy, that one proves it right there. Switchfoot. Good to hear that one again. It's Dare You to Move. Michael Jackson, Post Malone, and Belinda Carlisle on your Wednesday morning, September 16th. It's Jeff, Christy, and Dave. And had some overnight showers and some thunderstorms roll through some of the area. And that's going to continue on and off today and tomorrow. We'll get the latest update from meteorologist Jamie Jurosik at 6:52 this morning. And get ready for it. Christy, get ready.
1: Here I am. What is it?
0: Pick a ticket.
2: Pick a ticket.
1: Pick a ticket.
0: It's Trans-Siberian Orchestra. Get to pick your ticket between Columbus and Cincinnati.
2: Pick a ticket.
0: And that's coming up on The Impossible Question. Still doing it, folks.
2: Pick a ticket.
1: He's amusing himself, which I think is fine.
0: Yeah. Absolutely.
1: So I was laughing at myself the other day because I'm quite possibly the funniest person I know.
0: Wow. 7:35 this morning, your chance to win TSO tickets on The Impossible Question.
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0: 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And it's going to benefit the Noble Circle Project.
1: They are the premier. Is that what you said?
0: Premier Health.
1: No. I was going to say, as opposed to Never Jovi, who are the worst.
0: Oh, yeah. Never Jovi's bad. You don't want them.
1: We never get them.
0: No. Hence the name, yeah. Never Jovi. It will never be playing here.
1: No, yeah. Always Jovi, that's a different story.
0: Yeah. And you'll get now, of course, if you're looking into it a little bit, there's a Bon Jovi song called Always from the 90s, if you remember that one. So there you go. Always Jovi. But they are great, and they're going to be here. 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

0: There's Lady Gaga, the new mom. The new mom, Lady Gaga.
1: Oh.
0: As we found out on
1: exciting.
0: Monday.
1: I wonder if she's sleep deprived. Or does she have a few nannies?
0: Yeah. We don't know. We don't know much about
2: she's
0: anything.
2: Got a few nannies. Mm-hmm. She might. My guess.
0: She might. Dave, no. I want you to start doing this tonight.
2: Yeah, maybe.
0: There's a new tradition called dusking, and I want you to do it immediately.
2: Dusking. So yes. It has to do with something at dusk. So
0: good job.
2: Okay.
1: As the Dave, you're a genius.
0: Yeah, it's true.
2: All right. I didn't come up with this.
0: Yes,
2: this
0: you did.
2: This says, isn't my thing.
1: Isn't
2: you know
1: dusk.
2: How dumb I think these stupid names
1: oh,
2: are.
1: Yeah.
2: So
0: that's why I always point them out.
1: Well, dusk is the hardest time to see, and it's the most dangerous time to drive.
0: Man, I was driving straight at the sun the other night, and I couldn't even see the traffic lights in front of me. I was like, "This is really bad."
1: No, this
0: but
1: this will be later.
0: Just after
1: it's just when
0: sunset,
1: there's no
0: right?
1: yeah.
0: Yes. But the sun was setting. I was driving right into it last night. I was like, that's not good. As the sun goes down, Dave, people gather and simply sit together without their phones or their TVs or any artificial lights, and they watch the world slowly transition from day to night.
2: Shoot me in the face.
0: Well, wouldn't do that. I'd never do that. The Netherlands is where this started. It's to help
2: people.
0: It's
2: called being outside.
0: Well, there's that. To
2: go
0: help
2: outside
0: people
2: after
1: it's
2: dinner.
1: Dusking,
2: there you go.
1: Dave.
0: Dusking.
2: Oh,
0: help
2: man.
0: People slow down.
2: Why do we have to have names for everything?
0: Because I want you to tune into your surroundings. That's another thing. You got to tune into your surroundings,
1: tune
0: Dave.
1: Tune in.
0: Take a break from your constant flood of notifications.
2: Off your head. What?
0: And distractions. What?
2: What?
0: By the way, have you seen that one commercial where the two ladies are sitting there having coffee and all of a sudden people start coming up to the window and they're like, hey, I liked your picture. Hey, I did. And they start going like all
1: no.
0: this stuff. And the crowd starts growing outside. And you're like, in the point of the commercial is that's what your day is like with all the interruptions and notifications. And blah,
1: yeah.
0: blah, blah. I was like, that's actually pretty, that's pretty impressive.
1: Yeah.
0: And then I think, but now I don't remember what the commercial's for. That might
2: no
0: be the
2: idea.
0: One that's like.
1: That means it's not a good commercial if you can't
0: right.
1: remember what it's for.
0: I think it's for, I think that's the one that says let your, make your phone do more for you. Like, you can actually tell your phone to stop, you know, to
1: don't
0: stop bugging
1: me.
0: You and
1: yeah.
0: to turn off your notifications and all that kind of stuff. I think that's what that's for. Anyway, Dave, tonight, first time ever, I want you to dusk.
2: I guarantee that ain't happening.
0: All
2: if
0: right.
2: If I just happen to be outside when dusk is happening, then sure,
0: all
2: I'll
0: right.
2: be dusking. But I'm not purposefully going, oh, let me go outside, I got to dusk.
0: I want you to dusk.
2: Dumb.
0: Will you text the two of us the next time you're dusking?
2: I'm not texting you at all anymore.
0: Dang it.
2: Cruiser now.
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7: Hey, good morning, guys. Here are some of the top stories of the day. The 2026 Ohio School Report Card shows a 5-year high in literacy proficiency for students. Now, this all comes after the first full year of the Read Ohio Initiative, a statewide effort to raise literacy achievement. The report card also shows English language arts proficiency increased across every student demographic group, including vulnerable populations like students with disabilities and economically disadvantaged ones. Here in Dayton, DPS Superintendent Dr. David Lawrence says the programs they put in place have led to the growth. We're also on the countdown to election season. The deadline to register to vote is October the 5th. Absentee voting and early in-person voting begins on October the 6th, Election Day, November the 3rd. Polls will open at 6:30 that morning and close at 7:30 that evening. Outside today, Jamie says we'll see scattered showers and thunderstorms, a partly sunny day, and a high of 89. That's what's making news here in the Miami Valley. Have a great Wednesday.
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0: 6:10 on the Mixed Morning Show with Jeff, Christy, and Dave. There is Imagine Dragons, and it's Wednesday, September 16th. Our dragons are done.
1: Yeah.
0: What a season.
1: A good game.
0: What a season, and what a game.
1: Yeah, it was a good game.
0: It really was.
1: Just that, the one inning haunted them. There were actually two, but the one where it was bases loaded and no outs.
0: No outs.
1: Score run.
0: Yeah.
1: That kind of much pretty much sealed their fate. You get to see, like, man, they needed to score at least one.
0: You can't miss the rare opportunities because it was a really well-pitched game for both teams. Yeah. I was there, I think, through the sixth, and there was no score.
1: Right.
0: And it was, and then I guess they both scored, Dragons scored in the seventh, and Quad City scored in the top of the eighth. And
1: yeah, that dude hit a home run, and it was hit, and he was like, whoop. Barry went that lead. I mean, that dude crushed it. I think it hit the, I don't know what it was. It was like a white Equinox or Traverse that I think it hit it.
0: Oh.
1: I was like, my heavens, that was a blast.
0: It's a bomb. But what a season for the Dragons.
1: Yeah, good season.
0: A historical season. So very, very.
1: I had to say it with our heartfelt congratulations. The Dayton's, the Dayton Dragons would like to welcome say congratulations to the Quad Cities River Bandits on winning. I'm like, dang it. I don't want to say this.
0: Well, you should have hit the horn at the same time. And congratulations with a warm heart at the beep.
1: Right. But it won. It was a good season.
0: It was a great season. Great season.
1: And April 2nd.
0: For opening day?
1: Yeah.
0: All right, let's do it. The countdown to opening day. Let's put a countdown in here. By the way, I was listening to our buddy Tom Nichols, such a great play-by-play announcer on the radio for our sister station, WNE. Was listening to him in the car on the way home. He said he, in 19 years, has never felt more energy.
1: Oh, dude, it was. I've never heard it that loud.
0: That's what everybody said.
1: No. Never heard it that loud.
0: It was, and I was sitting there going, this is electric in here. It was just electric. So
1: there was a point when there was a little girl just chanting, "Let's go, Dragons!"
0: Yes,
1: and then everybody started picking it up. I was like, "This is awesome!" I
0: mean, she started.
2: Let's go, Dragons.
1: Yeah. Like just some little girl.
0: Yeah.
1: You can hear. And all of a sudden, the whole crowd starts doing it. I was like, "Holy moly!"
0: Patrick on the game said, "I don't think I've ever heard the whole crowd yell, 'Let's go, Dragons!' like that." Yeah, that was, and you could hear it loud as could be on the radio on the way home.
1: Yeah,
0: so
1: it was pretty cool.
0: That's awesome.
1: The way to bring it.
0: Yeah, good job. And yeah, everybody showed up last night, that's for sure. All right, no surprise here, guys. We're talking Halloween candy. What's number one?
1: I would assume Reese's.
0: Yes.
1: Yes.
0: Reese cups. Followed by, what do you think number two is, if Reese cups are number one?
2: What everyone wants or what will be bought?
0: What the demand is.
2: M&M's?
0: That's third.
2: Snickers?
0: No, I would have thought Snickers, but no,
1: like
0: it's
1: Hershey bars.
0: Yeah, Hershey bars.
1: Okay,
0: is two, M&M's three. Sour candies are gaining popularity, which I could skip. I know you love sour stuff. I could skip that.
1: That was my
0: all day
1: kids
0: long.
1: Always preferred the sour stuff over the chocolate candies during Halloween.
0: Huh?
1: Like I'd grabbing Snickers and whatnot, and they're like throwing down Sour Patch Kids and everything else, and I'm like, ugh, no, Pat, thank you.
0: Yeah, pass. But Airheads and Sour Patch Kids are jumping into the top 10. One of these that you're not even going to believe it. So it's the second year that old school candy is coming back in a big way.
1: Oh, is it those gross black and orange wrap things?
2: Oh,
0: the circus peanuts?
2: No,
1: not circus peanuts. Circus peanuts are back.
0: Circus peanuts.
2: Disgusting.
1: Circus peanuts taste like styrofoam.
0: It's styrofoam.
1: Yeah.
0: It's orange styrofoam.
1: Yeah.
0: They're plus 350% this year. Why?
1: My buddy Denny loves all that old school candy, like that stuff and Necco wafers and like root beer barrels and stuff.
0: Oh,
1: like he goes into a Cracker Barrel.
2: I was going to say Cracker Barrel has it all. Yeah.

0: thunderstorms possible. We'll see highs near 89 degrees, and it won't be a washout of a day. We do expect the clouds to mix with a little sun at times. Partly cloudy, muggy, and mild tonight with scattered showers, thunderstorms, and a low of 72. And Thursday will be partly sunny, hot, humid, with scattered showers and thunderstorms, and a high of 88. I'm Storm Team 2 meteorologist Jamie Jurosik with the Miami Valley's certified most accurate forecast.
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0: 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Just about 6:30 on Wednesday, September 16th. Christy's got your entertainment headlines. What's coming up?
1: We're going to tell you what it took to keep Taylor Swift's surprise a secret. You know, at the Emmys.
0: Oh, the whole Law and Order?
1: Yeah, yeah.
0: Spiel?
1: Also, a big show is moving out of Hollywood. They're not going to tape there anymore. So it's like, oh.
0: That's happening to a lot of shows, actually.
1: Yes.
0: Yep.
1: And who are the top two choices being considered for Super Bowl? We're already getting ready for it.

0: Oh yeah.
1: Why did I think Miley Cyrus was?
0: Yeah, that's what we've heard for 6 months. But
2: these are not Miley Cyrus.
0: Oh, so these are you. By the way, you can't say Cyrus anymore. Remember?
1: Oh, it's Miley.
0: It's just Miley. Okay, well, we'll hear that coming up in a minute. It's going to be an on and off day of rain. We've had some very heavy rain north of town this morning, but just got done with a pretty heavy shower here downtown too. So be careful out there. Still going up to almost 90 degrees, but it's going to be sunny, hot, and humid with some pop up showers here and there.
2: Okay, yes, very wet out there. Please be careful. Take your time. We have an accident on Monument at POE. Also, eastbound 70. Just before you get to 127 in Preble County, there's an accident and the right lane is blocked. It's a semi-truck there. And that is, again, on eastbound 70, just before 127. Also, look for an accident on northbound 75 at Main Street. That's downtown, too. You can give us an update on any of these. Send us a text, 57739. Make sure you put the word mix first. It's time for the news from Channel 2. Good morning,
3: Caleb. Hey, good morning, guys. Here are some of the top stories of the day. The 2026 Ohio School Report Card shows a 5-year high in literacy proficiency for students. This all comes after the first full year of the Read Ohio Initiative, a statewide effort to raise literacy achievement. The report card also shows English language arts proficiency increased across every student demographic group. That includes vulnerable populations like students with disabilities and economically disadvantaged ones. Here in Dayton, DPS Superintendent Dr. David Lawrence says the programs they put in place have led to the growth. Meantime, our annual Coats for Kids campaign is underway. It's the 43rd year of our drive, and so far, we've collected and distributed more than 250,000 coats and winter accessories for kids and adults all across the Miami Valley. You can find out where to drop off those coats and find more information on our website, WDTN.com. Outside today, Jamie says we'll see scattered showers and thunderstorms, a partly sunny day, a high of 89. That's what's making news here in the Miami Valley. Have a great Wednesday.
0: All right, some pretty good rain moving through Sydney and Bell Fountain right now. They've actually had 3 or 4 inches of rain north of town and just some showers that have passed through downtown. Now it looks like it's calmed down for the moment, but it is a slick morning out there. We'll be right back with the entertainment news. Slow down and the wake-up.
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8: Good morning. It's the Mixed Morning Show with Jeff, Christy, and Dave. Got a rainy one out there, and we'll talk to meteorologist Jamie Jarosik coming up here in about 13 or 14 minutes.
9: Taylor Swift's surprise Law & Order SVU cameo at the Emmys was months in the making.
8: It had to be. Yeah. I mean, there was a lot going on there.
9: Producers are revealing how they pulled it off. Jesse Collins said the team asked Emmys host, TV icon, and Swift bestie Mariska Hargitay, who's in your phone that we can get to come play with us? And she said, well, there's this one girl. Apparently, Taylor loved the script. The producers also confirmed that she was involved creatively, and she helped write the sketches, lines, jokes, and she made sure all of the Easter eggs were really official and were correct.
8: There were so many, it made my head hurt.
9: Yeah, there's still work. The Swifties are still trying to figure them all out.
8: Still trying to figure them out.
9: Yeah.
8: Yeah.
9: The producers shared how the surprise was kept extremely secret, saying only 10 people knew about the cameo. And that probably had to include the cast, right?
8: Right, which there's like six or seven in the video.
9: Right,
8: yeah.
9: Right. So she snuck in the studio on a Sunday with the cast, and that was to keep all the fans from finding out. They also revealed that her cat, Olivia Benson, was used in the skit, saying the night before she said, what if I put the cat in the scene? And we were like, that'd be awesome.
8: So that was actually her cat
9: that
8: was
9: actually
8: holding.
9: Olivia
8: okay.
9: Benson.
8: All right.
9: So they said the cat delivered. So it's pretty cool.
8: Yeah. If you haven't seen it yet, Dave put it on our page yesterday. It's on the Mixed Morning Show page. It was very well done. And Dick Wolf did that. I mean, he.

0: actually produced it. You know, the guy that does Law and Order. So, I mean, yes. It was fully...
1: It's the guy I'm trying to get to adopt me because we found out how much he makes a day.
0: Oh.
1: It's like $4 billion a day.
0: Yeah.
1: Or something.
0: Oh, yeah. Right, man. Yeah. He's doing all right.
1: Yeah. American Idol is headed east. They are leaving L.A. So now that you can't say you've got a ticket to Los Angeles.
2: No.
1: Yeah.
0: Oh.
2: Yeah, ticket to the ATL.
1: They're going to Atlanta.
0: Going to Atlanta?
1: Yeah.
0: Oh, that's, you know, Seacrest hometown.
1: I didn't know that.
0: Yeah, that's where you got to start.
1: Okay. Well, it's the 25th season
2: that's
1: coming up.
2: Why would you know that?
1: Yeah, who?
0: Oh, you know.
1: Who knows?
0: You know. It's just one of those things.
1: Yeah.
0: I don't know why, actually.
1: He's a really chubby kid. Have you ever seen pictures of him little?
0: Yeah.
1: He's adorable. He's adorable now.
0: He's got himself in pretty good shape. Yeah.
1: Yeah. No official reason has been given. Georgia does offer a 30% tax credit for unscripted and reality TV shows that spend at least $500,000 in state. So, I mean, that could be why.
2: Sure.
0: Yeah. Atlanta and Nashville are becoming the places to shoot.
1: Mm-hmm.
0: Yeah. Or out of the country. So, Hollywood's losing a lot of stuff is not being produced in LA. And I saw some of the actors saying that, I got a project coming up. It's not here. So, it's kind of sad.
1: Yeah. Well, two of the biggest names are being considered for Super Bowl. Let's see, LXI would be 5061.
2: Sure.
1: Yeah.
0: Sure.
1: It's Harry Styles.
2: Oh, jeez.
1: Or Justin Bieber.
0: Okay, jeez. Well.
1: Yeah, both singers are high on Roc Nation's shortlist, with Jay-Z having the final say, of course. Neither Harry or Justin has been approached yet, and sources say both stars are unlikely to take the gig if it comes up, which I don't know why. It's like the biggest audience ever, right?
2: Yeah, NFL, I don't think either one of them would be hurt for promotions, though.
1: True.
0: True.
1: You know, they don't get paid.
0: Right, it's a free gig.
1: Yeah, but it's, you know, a lot of exposure, boost in streaming numbers and concert ticket sales, especially around new music releases. So that'll be February 14th at SoFi Stadium.
0: Okay.
1: All right.
0: Yeah, and of course we had heard it was Miley. Did you see the thing that Dee Snider of Twisted Sister did about a week ago?
2: No.
0: He's like, is it Roc Nation? Yeah. He's like, hey, Roc Nation, I got an idea. How about a rock show? And he was like going off and, you know, he's like, think of all the bands that could do it. Like, you know, Metallica and
1: They could all
0: Journey
1: do a little part.
0: Yeah, all the bands that haven't done it yet because it's been very, very pop.
1: We had a real, like a rap thing where they all came out. Remember it was like in a house?
2: Yeah, a couple years ago.
0: That was just a couple years ago, yep.
1: Right. Well, they're going to announce the act later this month.
0: So we'll finally know soon. Yeah. Okay.
1: And we've got all new stuff tonight on TV. All the things are starting to trickle out. A new Dancing with the Stars. And after that, Jeff, set your DVR.
0: Talk to me.
1: Dancing with the Stars After Party.
2: Ooh, After Party.
1: Yeah. Oh, well, yes.
0: All right.
1: CBS has Big Brother. NBC has America's Got Talent. And on Fox, it's a new MasterChef and Nation's Dumbest.
0: All right. And quite a list of birthdays today.
1: Oh, yeah. Ed Begley Jr. is 77. Mickey Rourke, 74. Ace is about 20, I'd say.
0: Mm.
1: David Copperfield is 70 today.
0: Wow.
1: Jennifer Tilly, 68. Richard Marx, 63.
0: Okay.
1: Molly Shannon is 62. Mark Anthony is 58. Amy Poehler, 55. Lo Rida, 47. Alexis Bledel, she's 45. Max Minghella, he's from Handmaid's Tale, he's 41. Chase Stokes from The Outer Banks, 34. Nick Jonas is 34.
0: Okay.
1: And Dave, one of your favorite music producers.
0: Ooh. Oh, yeah.
1: Turning 32.
0: Yes.
1: It's Metro Boomin.
0: Metro Boomin.
2: Yes.
0: Yeah. You'll be booming all day.
2: Yes. Go get a Metro. Happy birthday.
0: All right. We got a little Jonas throwback for you here for Nick Jonas's 34th birthday. We'll talk to meteorologist Jamie Jerosik about the rain, the heat, and maybe a cool down.
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0: Teddy Swims on the Mix Morning Show on Mix 107.7. And before that, Nick Jonas with Jealous here on his 34th birthday today. It's Jeff, Christy, and Dave, joined by our pal, meteorologist Jamie Jurosik. Hello, Jamie. How are you?
1: Hey there, guys. I'm great. How are you?
2: Good.
0: We're good. We're good. Did we see that, like, north of town got, like, 4 inches of rain last night?
1: Yes, up in Mercer County, portions of Auglaize County, there was an area that was 3 to 4 inches. They've had some flooding ongoing up there. There are going to be some road closures.
0: That's crazy. I mean, that's a lot for just an overnight period. Well, I mean, for a day. I mean, anytime you get 4 inches of rain, that's a ton.
1: Yeah, yeah. And we're still going to have the chance for some scattered showers and thunderstorms today. It's not going to be, you know, a complete wash. We'll have some dry time as well. But that chance is just going to kind of loom because we've got a front stalled across the region. And it's going to be hot and humid. Clouds will mix with a little bit of sunshine. We'll have a high near 89 degrees. Tonight looks partly cloudy, muggy, and mild with a few spotty showers and storms and a low of 72. And Thursday's partly sunny, a lot like today. It's looking hot and humid with scattered showers, thunderstorms, and a high of 88. And then the front should push south of us on Friday. So maybe a lingering morning shower, otherwise partly sunny, not as hot or as humid. We'll have a high Friday of 82.
0: Yeah, it kind of looks like the next week is sort of unstable.
1: Correct. Ugh. That is exactly right.
0: All right. So is the heaviest rain out of here until maybe later this afternoon or this evening, or can it just be popping up anytime today?
1: It could be popping up at any time. There still are, at this time, some areas of heavy rain. They're fairly small cells, so they won't last long. But okay. You might get a brief downpour still this morning.
0: Okay. All right. Well, thank you for the good information, as always. As everybody's getting ready for school this morning, now they know what's going on.
1: Yep, you bet.
0: All right. Thanks, Jamie. We'll see ya. Okay.
1: All right. Bye, guys.
0: Okay, bye-bye. 6:53, and Christy's looking at your commute.
2: Okay, southbound 75 at 35. It is backed up to Main Street. We have an accident, and the left lane is blocked. 75 south at 35, stay to the right. Also, they have closed 726 in Eaton. That's between Orphans Road and 40 because of an accident involving a semi-truck. We have one on Monument at Kiwi, Edwin C. Moses at 75. Eastbound 70, before you get to 127, stay left, and northbound 75 at Main Street, downtown, an accident as well. If you see anything else, send us a text, 57739. Make sure you put the word mix first.
0: All right, and as we continue to get you ready for the Trans-Siberian Orchestra season, again, if you haven't heard, they're not able to stop in Dayton this year, but they are doing Columbus and Cincinnati. So all this week on The Impossible Question, we are beating the box office. Tickets go on sale Friday. But we're beating the box office, and you have a chance to...
2: Dave.
0: Pick a ticket. Pick a ticket. If you win The Impossible Question today, tomorrow, or Friday, you get to pick your tickets.
2: Uh-huh.
0: And you can go to either Columbus or Cincinnati. So Cincinnati is November 21st. Columbus is December 5th. And we'll have your chance to win those coming up at 7:35.
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5: Good morning. It is 7 o'clock on Wednesday, September 16th. And it's the Mixed Morning Show with Jeff, Christy, and Dave. We've had some rain in some areas this morning, and some of it north of I-70 has been very heavy this morning. Got kind of an on and off chance of scattered showers and thunderstorms throughout the day and tomorrow. Right now, it is 73, and Christy's looking at your commute, and we have quite a few problems.
6: We do. This one is awful. It's in Eaton. It looks like a semi-truck went up under a bridge, and they're trying to get that out of there. All the packages are everywhere. That is on 726, and they have it completely closed between Orphans Road and 40. So it's going to be a while on that. We also have a problem on southbound 75. That's at 35. The left lane is blocked. That's backed up to Route 4. Monument at Kiwi, an accident. Edwin C. Moses at 75. Eastbound 70, just before 127 in Preble County, there's an accident. You need to stay to the left. Steve Whalen at Xenia Avenue, we have an accident. And let's see, we just heard from Alan, and he says the accident on 75 South before 35, it's backed up past Wagner Ford. So thank you so much for that update. If you see anything yourself, you can send us a text, 57739 with the word mix first. It's time for the news from Channel 2. Good morning,
7: Caleb. Hey, good morning, guys. Here are some of the top stories of the day. The 2026 Ohio School Report Card shows a five-year high in literacy proficiency for students. Now, this all comes after the first full year of the Read Ohio Initiative, a statewide effort to raise literacy achievement. The report card also shows English language arts proficiency increased across every student demographic group, including vulnerable populations like students with disabilities and economically disadvantaged ones. Here in Dayton, DPS Superintendent Dr. David Lawrence says the programs they put in place have led to the growth. We're also on the countdown to election season. The deadline to register to vote is October the 5th. Absentee voting and early in-person voting begins on October the 6th, Election Day, November the 3rd. Polls will open at 6:30 that morning and close at 7:30 that evening. Outside today, Jamie says we'll see scattered showers and thunderstorms, a partly sunny day, and a high of 89. That's what's making news here in the Miami Valley. Have a great Wednesday.
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0: Waking up Dayton every morning. It's Jeff, Christy, and Dave.
1: Now, this is the thought that wakes me up in the middle of the night. That when I get older, these kids are going to take care of me.
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0: Mix 1077, there's Billy Joel on the Mix Morning Show, and it's 10 minutes after 7 o'clock. Billy Joel, who actually we found out, you know, he was having some health issues and had to step down from his residency and stuff, and actually had brain surgery, so.
1: Wow, that's scary.
0: Very scary.
1: I think that's the one surgery that I would be the most scared to go into.
0: Well, yeah, because you're not sure what's going to happen when you come out, right?
1: Although thinking about open heart surgery, too, is horrible. Well,
0: right, right, good point.
2: I don't even want to have dental surgery.
0: Right.
2: You know what I'm saying? Pass.
0: Just take anything with the word surgery. Yeah. Let's just take that out.
2: Out.
0: By the way, we're about to talk about a really bizarre story about, if you're wondering, if you spend a lot of time with your laptop on your lap, it is called a laptop. If you spend a lot of time with it, you know, on you, we have a story that may terrify you a little bit here in a second.
1: Uh-oh. Is it heating up our laps?
0: Yeah. Uh-oh. We'll call this a friendly warning from your favorite Mixed Morning Show.
1: Uh-oh.
0: Coming up.
1: Okay. Steve Whalen at Xenia Avenue, an accident. Eastbound 70 before 127, stay to the left. Edwin C. Moses at 75, Monument at Kiwi. The accident on 75 southbound has been cleared at 35. However, still stop and go, kind of backed up to 4. And we have a problem in Eaton. This is on 726. It's closed between Orphans Road and 40. It's a crash involving a semi-truck.
0: That is a really bad-looking crash.
1: Oh, it's terrible. Yep, a semi-truck went up underneath a bridge, like all the way up, and it's like stuck up in there. It's terrible. Yeah. Anyway, if you see a problem, please send us a text, 57739.
0: All right, we've had some heavy rain move through this morning, and we have, really, as Jamie was just saying about 20 minutes ago, a chance of rain on and off today. But expecting the heaviest stuff this morning and then later this afternoon and this evening, rain on and off tomorrow. And right now, hoping it's going to be out of here by Friday morning. So, all right. So this is, do you guys spend a lot of time like at home with your laptop on your lap for extended period of time?
2: No, I usually don't leave it on my lap. If I do, there's like a pillow or something that I'm on my, but usually not. No.
0: Okay.
2: Yeah.
0: Yeah. I would say the same thing. I'll put a pillow there. I don't know, maybe once a week.
2: Yeah, it's rare.
0: It's pretty rare. How about you?
1: I used to, but now I just use an iPad.
0: Okay. Well, a boy in the UK developed what they called a strange rash after resting a laptop on his stomach. He was doing it about 8 hours a day.
1: Oh, my
2: heavens.
0: Yeah.
1: So it was the heat?
0: Yeah. So here's what they're saying. They're saying, first of all, thanks for something new to worry about. But doctors first thought the reddish-brown marks might be bruising or even maybe the kid had a liver problem.
2: Wow.
0: But tests found no injury. When the rash grew darker and more painful, the doctor said, are you around any kind of heat sources? The homeschooled boy then explained that he often used a laptop on his abdomen, sometimes even while it was just charging. He just kind of left it sitting there.
2: Why?
0: Not the smartest choice. I'm sure he would probably now agree. So doctors diagnosed him with, wow, I'm gonna let Christy try to say this. Yep, you're the resident Grey's Anatomy person. There, it's I put it in the box. What, right. How would you say that?
1: Erythema abigni? I don't know. I could say toasted skin syndrome instead.
0: Yeah, that's what they're calling it. Toasted skin syndrome. And it's caused by repeated low-level heat exposure.
2: 8 hours a day?
0: 8 hours a day in the

0: But it, I mean, all of a sudden you'll hear that fan kick on. You know that thing's getting hot. I'm like, I don't want to go anywhere near it.
1: Yeah.
0: Now I need to turn it off
1: before
0: it blows up.
1: Yeah. Yeah, right.
0: You know what I mean?
1: Let alone
0: not to do that.
1: Let alone toast my skin.
2: Yeah.
1: The kid said several months after he stopped resting the laptop on his body, the rash did disappear.
2: Okay, well, good. Well,
1: so that is good, but you want to watch out for the long-term exposure. I mean, that to me, that's like, okay, got it.
2: Yeah.
1: Don't do that very long.
2: Don't do it.
1: Yep.
2: Also, I looked up the Billy Joel thing. He had a shunt put in because he had hydrocephalus. It was called normal pressure hydrocephalus. So he said he feels better after it improved things. So that's good.
1: Okay. That's
2: a scary thing too.
1: Oof, yeah. Very scary.
2: Yeah.
1: Best wishes on his recovery. We want to see him back out there playing shows if he can. 717.
3: Conditions continue across the Miami Valley, and today we start to get a little active with scattered showers and thunderstorms possible. We'll see highs near 89 degrees, and it won't be a washout of a day. We do expect the clouds to mix with a little sun at times. Partly cloudy, muggy, and mild tonight with scattered showers, thunderstorms, and a low of 72. And Thursday will be partly sunny, hot, humid, with scattered showers and thunderstorms, and a high of 88. I'm Storm Team 2 meteorologist Jamie Jurosik with the Miami Valley's certified most accurate forecast.
1: All right, Jamie, thank you so much. It is 7:17 and it's Wednesday, September 16th. If you have a shout out for somebody, please text the word mix, followed by your shout out to our text number 57739. We've got those coming up in about 20 minutes, along with tickets for Trans-Siberian Orchestra on the Impossible Question. Thank you, Dave.
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0: 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We'll have those coming up next. We have had some very heavy rain move through this morning, and it's not raining now, but we do have some darker skies off here to the west. So it's going to be a day kind of on and off, scattered showers and thunderstorms. Same deal for tomorrow, but still temperatures in the upper 80s. Here's Christy with traffic.
1: 726 remains closed, both north and southbound in Preble County.

0: It's between Orphans Road and 40 because of a semi-truck accident. We also have a problem on Monument at Kiwi. 73 in Springboro, north and southbound affected at Country Brook Court. Eastbound 70 just before 127 in Preble County. Stay to the left. And Steve Whalen at Xenia Avenue, an accident. If you see anything else, send us a text 57739. Make sure you put the word MIPS first. It's time for the news from Channel 2. Good morning, Caleb.
1: Hey, good morning, guys. Here are some of the top stories of the day. The 2026 Ohio School Report Card shows a five-year high in literacy proficiency for students. Now, this all comes after the first full year of the Read Ohio Initiative, a statewide effort to raise literacy achievement. The report card also shows English language arts proficiency increased across every student demographic group, including vulnerable populations like students with disabilities and economically disadvantaged ones. Here in Dayton, DPS Superintendent Dr. David Lawrence says the programs they put in place have led to the growth. We're also on the countdown to election season. The deadline to register to vote is October the 5th. Absentee voting and early in-person voting begins on October the 6th, Election Day, November the 3rd. Polls will open at 6:30 that morning and close at 7:30 that evening. Outside today, Jamie says we'll see scattered showers and thunderstorms, a partly sunny day, and a high of 89. That's what's making news here in the Miami Valley. Have a great Wednesday.
2: 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Right back with the impossible question and your shout-outs for Wednesday, September 16th.
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6: Good morning. It is the Mixed Morning Show with Jeff, Christy, and Dave, 7:38. And we probably should do some more traffic, unfortunately, before we get to the impossible question here.
7: 726 is still closed in Eaton between Orphans Road and 40 because of an accident where a semi-truck went up underneath a bridge. It's pretty bad.
6: Yeah.
7: Also, Monument at Kiwi, there's an accident. Eastbound 70 before 127. That's due to the crash on 726. They have the right lane blocked. 75 southbound at 35. That accident is gone, but it's still slow, backed up to Kiwi. We have an accident on 725 at Yankee Pike, and Steve Whalen at Xenia Avenue. Let us know what you see by sending us a text at 57739.
6: Okay, and we were talking about 30 minutes ago, we were talking about toasted skin syndrome, which a boy was suffering from leaving his laptop literally on his lap for 8 hours a day.
7: It's on his tummy, actually, right?
6: It's on his tummy.
7: Yeah.
6: And we got a couple texts here. It says, when I used my laptop, I had a hardboard that it sat on. Mm. It was a small shape, almost like it was meant for a meeting. I don't know either way if he's doing it on his abdomen, whatever, playing video games. You shouldn't really leave it there. The point is you shouldn't leave it there for eight hours. Every day.
8: Eight hours.
6: Yeah. And somebody else said, I got this toasted skin syndrome by leaving a heater under her desk at work.
7: The heat always on her leg.
6: Yeah.
7: The heat, yeah.
6: Said it became an addiction. And yes, after I stopped using it, it did go away after a few months. So thank you guys for sharing.
7: Interesting.
6: Yeah. So we got the impossible question for TSO here in a second, but I want to give a shout out to, I met a really nice couple last night at the Dragons game out there, celebrating the Dragons in the playoffs. And Abby and Derek were there and they were sitting just kind of over to my right, and they came up and said hello and said they've been listening for a very, very long time. And Abby said she pretty much probably annoys people talking about Mix 107.7. She tells people they have to play the impossible question at work. She works there at Boost Engagement. And anyway, long time listener. This will be your throwback, Christy.
7: Okay.
6: She used to listen. She would go to school with her dad, and she would listen to the David Letterman top 10 list.
8: Oh, we used

0: to play that every day, like at
1: 7:10 or something.
0: 7:10, yeah.
1: I mean, that is way back. I go, you don't even look old enough to remember that. But she said she was a little kid and she would always hear that driving to school with her dad.
0: But I remember things from listening on the radio when I was little too.
1: Totally.
0: So, yeah.
1: Totally.
0: That's so cool.
1: Yeah. So she's been listening for a very long time, and her husband, Abby and her husband, Derek, so nice. They listen at Boost Engagement. So thank you guys very much. It was nice to meet you last night.
2: Yeah.
1: And speaking of the Dragons.
2: Just gotta give a shout out to the Dragons. Heck of a season.
1: Heck yeah.
2: First time ever in the Midwest League Championship Series. So too bad it didn't work out. Hopefully we can get them next year.
1: Yeah, fell just a couple games short. But boy, it was, and you know, I heard more than one person, I agree, being there last night, the crowd was electric.
2: It was. They were fantastic. I mean, did a great job.
1: And the beer guy walks by and he goes, whoa. He looked back across the section. He goes, there are not usually this many people in here. And it was really cool. So shout out to everybody who went last night. People definitely showed up to support them, and it was a fun season to watch, that's for sure. We just got this from Becky. Please wish my mom, Barb, a happy 84th birthday today.
2: Aww. Happy birthday, Barb.
1: Best mom ever. So, Becky, wishing Barb happy 84th birthday. That is amazing.
0: I have one too, actually.
1: Okay.
0: Mm-hmm. This says happy 21st birthday to Logan.
2: Hey, Logan.
0: Wow, that's awesome. Welcome to your life. That's from your big sister, Lindsay. Logan, happy birthday.
1: Excellent. All right. Trans-Siberian Orchestra is coming to the area, but they're not coming to Dayton, if you haven't heard the news.
0: What in the world?
1: Yeah, first time in 25 years they're not going to be here in our market, but they will be close by. They'll be in Columbus and Cincinnati. So we're giving you the chance to win on the impossible question. And if you do win today, tomorrow, or Friday, tickets go on sale Friday for the tour. If you do win this week, you can say, I want to go to Columbus or I want to go to Cincinnati.
0: They call that picking a ticket.
1: Right,
2: pick
1: Dave?
2: A ticket.
1: And that's how you have to say it. You don't have to, I guess. Heritage Bank in Cincinnati is right before Thanksgiving, November 21st. Nationwide in Columbus is a couple weeks later on December 5th. So you can pick whichever one if you win. And we're doing the talkback mic on the iHeartRadio app today for your guesses.
0: You ready?
1: We're ready.
0: They say doing this 5 or more minutes a day will cut your stress levels by almost 70%. What is it?
2: How often a day?
0: 5 or more minutes.
2: Oh.
1: Five or more minutes. 5 or more minutes, you can cut your stress level by almost 70%.
0: Mm-hmm.
1: Okay. All right. So what do you think? Use the talkback mic on the iHeartRadio app. We always love for you to introduce yourself on there. If you want to say, you know, who you are, let us know.
0: You could do it in a weird voice. You could say you're Santa Claus. We don't care. We just want to hear from you.
2: You say you're Santa Claus?
0: You could. Huh,
1: didn't think about
0: or
1: that.
0: Or if you are Santa Claus, call in.
2: Ah, even better.
0: He loves this show.
2: He does.
0: Because we're so naughty.
2: Big fan.
1: Is that right?
0: Yes.
1: Is that actually true?
0: That he loves the show? Yes.
1: Yes.
2: Or that we're naughty?
1: Yes.
0: All of the above.
2: All of the above.
0: Are we
2: all
0: on the air? Above.
1: Yeah.
0: Okay, good.
1: We're on the air. Just the computer is totally locking up here. It's waving to me. It's blowing.
0: The other day, my son was like, dead air, dead air. I'm like, oh, I've taught you well. You know the term.
1: Yes, son. Well, Dave, what do you think I should do with this?
2: I don't know. What do you
1: it's a pretty white
0: complete
1: screen.
0: Complete blank
1: it looks
0: screen.
1: Like a
0: you know what? I could sing a song.
2: Just
0: I've been ready.
1: That's a good idea.
2: We need a next button.
1: What was that? That was a song? Yeah.
2: Can you hit the?
1: I did.
2: No, I mean.
0: Oh, it's coming back.
1: Oh, look at that.
2: No, I just meant the button on the pot. Will that start it?
1: That's what I did.
2: Oh,
1: actually.
2: And it didn't
1: work.
2: It
1: didn't do it.
2: No.
1: I'll try it again. Hey,
0: there they are.
2: We're back.
1: All right. We talked badly about it enough, and it decided to work.
0: It heard my singing.
1: Thank goodness. Yes. All right. Get your guesses in for the impossible question.

0: 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Hey, if you're flying to Vegas for the iHeartRadio Music Festival, presented by Capital One, Friday and Saturday night this weekend in Vegas, if you're flying out there, keep an eye on the plane. On, you know, when you, like, the Goo Goo Dolls could get on the plane.
1: Ask everyone if they're famous.
0: Yeah, exactly. Start looking around for famous people if you're flying to Vegas this weekend.
1: Right.
0: Because it could be them. It could be Benson Boone.
1: Right.
0: Yeah. I think he has to get an extra seat for his mustache. So you may have heard that.
1: Did you guys see the guy that got duct taped to his seat?
0: Yes.
2: Yeah.
1: How embarrassing.
0: So embarrassing. So embarrassing. But and they did not spare any duct tape, by the way.
1: He was totally wrapped. Oh, so funny.
0: Yep. Nice job, dude. All right, 7:49. Let's get to the first round of the impossible question. Here we go.
1: They say doing this 5 or more minutes a day will cut your stress levels by almost 70%. What could it be?
3: This is Don from Troy. Would that be meditate?
1: Oh.
3: Have a great day. Bye.
0: See you, Don. That is not it.
1: I bet that's up there, though.
0: Probably.
1: Yeah.
0: All right, here we go.
4: Good morning, Jeff, Christy, and Dave. This is Melissa from Beaver Creek. And my guess is get into nature. I love getting into nature, going to the parks around here. Definitely brightens my mood and lessens my stress. Have a great day, guys.
1: Good for you.
0: Thank you, Melissa. And that is a proven fact. Getting into nature will definitely, definitely do that. But this is something else, right?
1: Yeah, that's not it.
0: So the question again?
1: Doing this 5 or more minutes a day will cut your stress levels.
0: Stress.
1: 70%.
4: This is Jesse in Springfield. Is the answer singing?
0: Oh, because you were just singing, Christy Lee.
1: Oh, I was. It was so good. Would you like me to do it again?
0: No. Yes. No, we're running short on time, Dave.
1: Short on time. That's not it.
5: Good morning, Mix. This is Jean. Is the answer play with your pet?
0: Oh. These are all really good answers because they're all true. They will all give you some stress relief.
1: Yes.
0: But not correct yet.

0: One more minutes a day. You keep pointing me to say it because you know I'm going to mess it up. 5 or more minutes a day.
1: Really?
0: Cut your stress levels by 70%.
2: Hi, is the answer to the impossible question reading a book? Thank you.
0: Why, yes, it is.
1: How about that?
0: Yes.
1: 5 to 6 minutes, or just five plus minutes. That's all?
0: Yep. It can cut stress levels by 68%, they say. Books ranked as the top relaxation method. Huh. 38 people said, I prefer reading a book over a hot bath. Really?
1: Huh.
0: Long-term studies found reading was associated with a 33 to 35% lower dementia risk, too.
1: Wow.
0: And children who read early show better attention, fewer mental health problems by adolescents, and regardless of family income, it's true. All of that's true. And but reading drops off dramatically, particularly among boys age 11 to 16. So that's when you got to rope them into it.
1: Make sure they're reading.
0: Yeah.
1: And guess what doesn't count, by the way?
0: Scrolling.
1: Doom scrolling.
0: This needs
1: does
0: to be
1: not
0: an
1: count.
0: Actual
1: yes.
0: book.
1: Yeah. I love reading. I know. I know you do. Good job, Dave. Reading for 5 or 6 minutes a day can cut your stress by 70%. Nice job.

0: Fate of Ophelia. It's Taylor Swift at 7:55. And the answer to this morning's impossible question.
1: Doing this for 5 or more minutes a day will cut your stress by at least 70%. It's reading, not on your phone. Reading a book.
0: Not on your phone. Reading a book. Tammy Brooks knew that. Mm-hmm. So, Tammy Brooks, congratulations. She figured it out, and she's our winner, so she gets to pick whether she goes to see TSO in Cincinnati.
2: Yep, you got to pick a ticket.
0: November 21st or Columbus, December 5th. Nice job, Tammy. How's traffic?
1: 726 still closed north and southbound between Orphans Road and 40 in Eaton. Monument at Kiwi, there's an accident. Also eastbound 70 before 127 because of the accident on 726. They have the right lane blocked. Westbound 70 before State Route 4, stay to the left. We have an accident there. Miamisburg Centerville Road at Yankee, an accident, and one on Steve Whalen at Xenia Avenue.
0: Okay. And by the way, shout out to, we got a guest here from Leslie. Oops. Hi. We got to give like at least a, you know, an honorable mention to Leslie's guest.
1: What is it?
0: That will reduce your stress.
1: Oh, is it listening to us?
0: To the Mixed Morning Show and laughing along. So, Leslie, thank you very much. That was not the answer, but we hope you do that occasionally. All right, real quick, entertainment headlines.
1: Let's see. We're going to tell you how they kept Taylor Swift's surprise at the Emmys a secret. Also, we're going to talk about American Idol. It's heading east. And who is going to be at the Super Bowl?
0: Coming up at 8:10.
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10: Good morning. It is Wednesday, September 16th. It's 8:03 on the Mix Morning Show. We've had some overnight rain and some of the rain north of town, very heavy at times, getting 3 or 4 inches of rain overnight. And we do have a chance for scattered showers and thunderstorms on and off all day today and tomorrow. Kind of could pop up at any time.
11: We have 726 still closed north and southbound between Orphans Road and 40. That's in Preble County in Eaton. Also, Monument at Key, we still have that accident. Eastbound 70 before you get to 127, the right lane is blocked. Westbound 70 before State Route 4, stay to the left. And Steve Whalen Boulevard at Xenia Avenue, an accident. If you see anything else, send us a text, 57739 with the word mix first. 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Good morning, Caleb.
12: Hey, good morning, guys. Here are some of the top stories of the day. The 2026 Ohio School Report Card shows a 5-year high in literacy proficiency for students. This all comes after the first full year of the Read Ohio Initiative, a statewide effort to raise literacy achievement. The report card also shows English language arts proficiency increased across every student demographic group. That includes vulnerable populations like students with disabilities and economically disadvantaged ones. Here in Dayton, DPS Superintendent Dr. David Lawrence says the programs they put in place have led to the growth. Meantime, our annual Coats for Kids campaign is underway. It's the 43rd year of our drive, and so far, we've collected and distributed more than 250,000 coats and winter accessories for kids and adults all across the Miami Valley. You can find off where to drop off those coats and find more information on our website, WDTN.com. Outside today, Jamie says we'll see scattered showers and thunderstorms, a partly sunny day, a high of 89. That's what's making news here in the Miami Valley. Have a great Wednesday.
10: All right, Caleb, thank you. It is 8:05 on the Mix Morning Show, and we are going to, this is very important, guys, we're preempting Christy's entertainment news.
13: What?
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10: We have important people. We have VIPs with ice cream coming in, and we're going to tell you all about some amazing ice cream from our friends.

0: Linkin Park on the Mixed Morning Show with Jeff, Christie, and Dave. It's In the End. Got Olivia Dean coming up here in a second, but we got to jump in with some big time traffic here.
1: Yeah, we have a problem on westbound 70. It's just before Route 4. This is Clark County. You have to exit at 675. There's a semi-truck that is on fire. So if you're headed west on 70, before you get to Route 4, you will have to exit. So we want to thank everybody that sent us a text on that, Chris and everybody.
0: Yeah, Chris, thank you so much for the update on that. So, yeah, they're directing traffic onto 675. So that's a big problem on westbound 70 between 675 and Route 4.
1: That's right.
0: All right, any updates, let us know. And we've got ice cream coming up in 3 minutes here on Mix 107.7.

0: Mix 107.7, the Mixed Morning Show with Jeff, Christy, and Dave. It's Olivia Dean on this Wednesday morning, and it's September 16th, and it is maybe the greatest morning that I can ever remember.
1: Ice cream is always a good morning, Jeff Stevens.
0: Yes.
2: What's better for Dave than to have ice cream and coffee
0: and
2: together?
0: Coffee.
1: Right on.
0: Right.
1: It's my two favorite things.
0: Coffee is his heartbeat, but now world. You have nice cold ice cream.
1: It's delicious.
0: Elaine and Lauren are here from Bluebell. Hi, guys.
3: Hi, good morning.
0: Good morning. Thank you for bringing the ice cream. What is this unbelievable treat you brought us?
3: Yeah, we've got a new flavor that just came out. It's white chocolate mocha ice cream. It's a coffee-based ice cream with a vanilla whipped topping swirl and white chocolate flavored pieces in it.
2: Mm. It is so good.
1: Yeah. I don't know who decided it's like, hey, let's do this. Well, they need a hug because they're awesome.
0: They need a hug.
3: Big hugs all around.
0: Yes.
3: We agree. It's available now. You can find it in all your major retailers in half gallon and pint sizes. But definitely recommend stocking up while you can because it's definitely out for a limited time.
0: Mm-hmm. Okay, so this will not be around forever.
3: No, not forever, unless the people speak and they really
1: speaking.
3: Like it.
1: Well, we're
2: This is how I like coffee. If I drink coffee, it's very sweet and creamy and, it's so good.
0: Yeah, I mean, this is really good. Yeah, and you're not really a coffee lover in general, but this is a home run.
2: Really, really, really good.
0: Yeah, so good. Well, ladies, everywhere you go, you guys bring smiles to everyone. Yeah. You're bringing them ice cream. And Bluebell is you're relatively new in the market. It's been about 6 months, right?
3: Yeah, we entered the Cincinnati and Dayton market in March of 2026. So just 6 months ago. So we are celebrating our anniversary. We've got a couple exciting things lined up. The new flavor just coincided with this anniversary. Plus, we've got a ribbon cutting later today. So we're really excited about that.
1: See you there.
3: Yeah, right. We'll have more ice cream.
1: That's what I understand.
3: Yeah, we're inviting anyone to come out to join us for the ribbon cutting where Bluebell enters the market. We love to be involved in the community, so we are members of the Northern Cincinnati Chamber of Commerce. So we're doing a ribbon cutting with them today from 3 to 5 p.m. at our local distribution center. That's at 310 Homan Road in Lebanon.
0: Mm-hmm. Right on your way home.
1: Yeah, it's right on my way.
0: On Dave's way home. He'll just be driving right by there.
1: Stopping right there.
0: Yep.
1: Be you'll like, hear the brakes.
0: <There's> your, Elaine and Lauren will be like, okay, there's going to be this guy pull
2: there he
0: up.
2: Is.
0: We're just warning you right now.
1: Keeping the one.
0: And I understand you brought some more of your flavors for us to sample as well.
4: Yes. We have some cookie two-step in the back,
1: gooey
4: butter cake, and our flagship flavor, homemade vanilla.
0: Oh, yeah.
1: Wait, what was the second one?
2: Peanut butter what?
4: No peanut butter, gooey butter cake.
2: Oh, gooey butter
0: cake. Gooey butter cake.
2: Oh, I've heard that's amazing.
1: What's a gooey butter cake? Yeah, come on, I'm not getting out of here without a buzz.
0: Well, she said gooey and butter, so.
1: I know. I mean,
3: yeah,
0: so what's

0: We have a big problem on westbound 70 between 675 and State Route 4. They have closed it. Westbound 70 is closed between 675 and Route 4. Also, 726 is closed between Orphan Road and 40. The first one was a semi-truck on fire. The other one is a semi-truck that went off the road and went up into a bridge. There's an accident on eastbound 70 before 127. You need to stay to the left. And eastbound 35 at Abbey, an accident as well. So it's kind of a mess right now.
1: Okay, please be careful out there this morning. It is 8:17, and we will kick off 60 Minutes commercial-free. And for those of you going, where is Christy's entertainment news? We'll do it about an hour from now after we do 60 Minutes commercial-free.
2: 6-1-0-7-7, Miami Valley weather.
3: Humid conditions continue across the Miami Valley, and today we start to get a little active with scattered showers and thunderstorms possible. We'll see highs near 89 degrees, and it won't be a washout of a day. We do expect the clouds to mix with a little sun at times. Partly cloudy, muggy, and mild tonight with scattered showers, thunderstorms, and a low of 72. And Thursday will be partly sunny, hot, humid, with scattered showers and thunderstorms, and a high of 88. I'm Storm Team 2 meteorologist Jamie Jurosik with the Miami Valley's certified most accurate forecast.
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0: 1077, Jeff, Christy, and Dave on a rainy Wednesday morning doing some traffic. Traffic has been a mess.
1: It still is. We now have the 675 northbound ramp going 270 closed. So the big problem is 70 westbound between 675 and 4. Oof. They've closed that. There's a semi-truck on fire. And now if you're on 675 north, you can't get on to 70. We also have an accident on 726. This is in Preble County. It's between Orphans Road and 40, and they have that closed. Also, because of that, eastbound 70 before 127, they have the right lane blocked. Eastbound 35 at Abbey, an accident. Eastbound 35 at Research Boulevard, an accident. And Wheatley at Marathon.
0: Unbelievable. And the big problem, 70 West.
1: Yes.
0: Is closed.
1: It is closed between 675 and 4.
0: All right, stay safe out there. 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

0: There's Miley, just Miley, Party in the USA on the Mixed Morning Show with Jeff, Christy, and Dave. It's been a rainy morning, but it's been a big, big morning of traffic problems.
1: It has been. We still have 70 closed. That is between 675 and Route 4, westbound
0: west.
1: 70 closed. Yeah. Yes. Big problems. Also, if you're on 675 north, you cannot go to 70.
0: All right. Hang in there this morning as we do 60 minutes commercial free. We have Christy's entertainment news that got preempted earlier. Mm-hmm. That's coming up at 9:20. Here's John.

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1: Good morning. My name is Jen, and I do community-based youth mental health. My favorite thing about Mix is Christie Lee's laugh. It's amazing.
0: 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Oh.

0: Bruno on the Mixed Morning Show with Jeff, Christy, and Dave. I just might wrap it up 60 minutes commercial free and NSYNC and Luke Combs and Queen and Rihanna on a wet Wednesday morning. We've had traffic problems. We got rain on and off today. So how about some entertainment news? You got preempted for Bluebell ice cream.
1: It was totally worth it.
0: Totally worth it. We're coming down a little bit off the delicious sugar, but boy, the ice cream was amazing. And Christy's got the entertainment news a little late style here.
1: Taylor Swift's surprise Law & Order cameo at the Emmys was months in the making. Producers are revealing how they pulled it off. They said they asked Mariska, "Who's in your phone? Who can we get to come play with us?" And the stars aligned as she opened the doorway to pitch the idea to Swift, and Taylor loved the script. She also helped write it. She helped with the jokes, and she made sure all the Easter eggs were really official and correct. She revealed that Olivia Benson the cat was actually Olivia Benson the cat. It's a real cat. She said, "Can I bring Taylor's my cat. Real cat?" Yeah, and okay. They're like, "Sure." So she did, and now we've all seen it. Big old fluffy white cat.
0: Big old fluffy white cat.
1: Mm-hmm.
0: Ratings were down for the Emmys, although I thought Mariska Hargitay did a great job. But I think they're getting a lot of after effect with streaming, you know, the Taylor thing, the Law and Order thing, and several other of her bits, which were pretty good.
1: Yeah, absolutely. Yeah. American Idol is heading east. They say that it's leaving Los Angeles. It is headed to Atlanta for the 25th season. No reason, but we know that Georgia offers like a 30% tax credit.
0: That's a pretty good reason.
1: Unscripted, yeah.
2: Do it.
0: I think that's a reason right there.
1: It's a biggie. And Harry Styles and Justin Bieber are supposedly among the top choices for Super Bowl next year. TMZ is confirming that Roc Nation, they've put them on the short list, but Jay-Z will have final say because he's the lord of all. All that is music is Jay-Z.
0: Okay.
1: Neither one has been approached yet, but could be them. And we will find out later this month who will be at the Super Bowl February 14th.
0: And of course, Dee Snider from Twisted Sister said, "Hey, Roc Nation, why don't we have a rock band? It's been a minute." When was the last time anything kind of close to a rock band?
2: It hasn't been.
0: No, I mean, for a long time.
2: It's popular music. You know what I mean? That's what does it these days. That they're trying to get people to stay tuned. You know, yeah. You start throwing the Stones on or whatnot. People.

0: people like, who is this?
1: Well, but think about, you know, they still put 50,000 people in an arena. I think if you still
0: 50,000 people my age,
1: right? who's doing all the sports gambling and
0: but
1: drinking
0: who are they
1: and the burgers?
0: Trying to get to do all that.
1: Yeah,
0: that's
1: right.
0: The thing.
1: Yeah.
2: But you people our age have the money to.
1: That's what I mean. The
2: stuff.
1: Expendable income.
0: Yeah. Surprised how many college people are doing that.
1: Yeah. Well, there you go. So anyway, we'll find out. Who knows? Maybe it will be Metallica, which
0: I doubt it.
1: I don't think they've ever done Metallica, right?
0: I don't think so.
1: Yeah. They even said AC/DC. They're on their, you know, reunion, farewell, whatever that is. tour. So I say put Journey out there. They're on their farewell tour. They got a couple hits people would know.
0: I don't think they'd make it.
1: Okay. Yeah, that's true.
2: Bring back Steve Perry.
1: Yeah, I don't think Steve.
0: Steve wants to do it.
1: I don't think
0: either.
1: Steve's doing it.
2: His voice is shot.
1: Yeah. All right. More music coming up for your workday and about 30 minutes or so, our good news story of the day.
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0: Waking up Dayton every morning. It's Jeff, Christy, and Dave.
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0: Mix 107.7, the 80s to now with Jeff, Christy, and Dave. Just about to head out of here. And Christy, we got to say bye to Dave.
1: Bye. See ya.
0: Bye. He always is one for a
2: so
0: long goodbye.
2: Emotional.
1: Later.
0: See ya. Dave's out of here for a few days.
1: An Irish goodbye and just slip out.
2: That's
0: I know.
2: The truth.
0: Yeah. We wanted to put you on the spot so you couldn't do
1: right.
0: that. But yeah, so Dave will be off for about a week.
1: Yep. I'll be back next Thursday.
0: Back next Thursday. All right. Well, have fun at your wedding.
1: I shall. Yeah, looking forward to it.
0: Pastor
1: the weather
0: Dave.
1: Out there is supposed to be really nice.
0: Oh, like yeah?
1: Low to mid-70s all
0: Ooh.
1: Week.
2: Is your wife going?
1: Yeah, of
2: okay.
1: course.
2: But
1: Idaho,
2: not
1: right?
2: the kids, right?
1: No, kids are not going. Especially Madison. She's barely She's a month in into her first year of college.
0: Yeah. So. That's true. So, all right. Well, our good news story today could be that Pastor Dave is officiating
1: That's
0: a wedding.
1: Right, Reverend.
0: Reverend Dave.
3: I need some blood.
0: How about some good news, Christy Lee? We need some.
2: This is about actor Christian Bale. He has opened a foster care village in California. This is designed to keep brothers and sisters together.
1: Oh.
2: He heard about how often they get separated going to foster homes because there might only be one opening.
0: Okay.
2: But this place includes 12 large homes capable of accommodating sibling groups of 4 or 5 kids. And they have full-time foster parents in those homes with them.
1: Well,
2: he began pursuing the idea in 2008 after becoming a father and learning how often siblings are separated. The roughly $22 million project also includes 2 apartments for younger adults who are aging out of foster care and a community center with educational space and case managers to help with schooling, medical care, and other needs. After years of planning, fundraising, and construction, the village officially opens Friday with he and his wife, Sibby. They were attending the ribbon cutting. He said the goal is to turn the heartbreak children experience entering foster care into love, hope, and a sense of future while allowing siblings to face that transition together.
1: Nice.
0: Wow.
2: It's
0: well
2: really,
0: done.
2: Really cool.
0: Yeah, that is.
2: I've often heard how he's, kind of a jerk on set, but that lets me know that he's not always.
1: Nope.
0: Right. Not always. Maybe still sometimes, but maybe not.
2: But we all are, right?
0: Yes. What?
1: Huh?
0: Yeah. By the way, I got some more good news for you.
2: What is it?
0: Today means 100 days till Christmas.
2: Ooh.
1: How is that good news?
0: Right. That seems crazy. I feel like summer just started and we're talking about 100 days from Christmas.
1: Over.
0: It's pretty much over. All right. Dave, enjoy your week, man.
1: I shall.
0: Enjoy Idaho.
1: I will.
0: And have fun at the wedding, all that good stuff. Christy and I will be back tomorrow morning at 5 a.m. to kick off the Mixed Morning Show.
2: Bye.
0: Stupid news tomorrow, friend.
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Yeah, your Time Warp Cafe is on the way at noon. But first, here's Sabrina Carpenter.

0: want you, I need you, oh God. I need these beautiful things that I've got.
1: 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This is a classic for karaoke night. You're welcome in advance. What's going on? It's Michelle Fay with the latest for you by Bruno Mars. He's up for you in about 10 minutes.

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Hey, it's Michelle Faye checking in. Continuing to play your 80s favorites on this Wednesday. Thank you for having us on. 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

Life in a Northern Town. They only had one hit, but it was a great one. Dream Academy, Life in a Northern Town on the Time Warp Cafe. And Debbie Gibson starting things off with Lost in Your Eyes. I'm Jeff Stevens. It's your Daily Dose of the 80s. Going back to the Footloose soundtrack, one of the six hit singles from the soundtrack and one of two from Kenny Loggins, of course, Footloose and I'm Free. 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

0: Richard Marx from 1987 and Should Have Known Better. That is single number 2 from his debut album. And happy 63rd birthday to Richard today. By the way, everything he released when it first came out, and then way beyond that actually, was a big hit. He was the only male artist in the history of the Billboard charts to have his first 7 singles reach the top 5. Unheard of, right? And of course, he was a backup singer for Lionel Richie and Whitney Houston and Madonna. So he so talented, and of course, so many great songs still out there touring and writing today. Richard Marx, Should Have Known Better, on his 63rd birthday. Duran Duran and Kenny Loggins in there too. I'm Jeff Stevens. We got more Richard Marx coming up in a moment. In fact, we'll do our taste of the 90s from Richard, since he definitely has a lot of hits in both decades. And our Time Warp Cafe Vault song was a top 10 hit in September this week in 1982. Coming up.
1: I think you'll agree with me. Nothing is worse than slow internet. Whether you're

0: Time Warp Cafe with Jeff Stevens, where orders are accepted.
1: Yes, very good. I'll have a Bloody Mary and a steak sandwich, please.
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Richard Marx with our Taste of the 90s. Yeah, so many hits in the 80s and the 90s. And a great songwriter for other artists, too. And, of course, he got to start singing backup vocals for people like Lionel Richie and Whitney Houston and Kenny Rogers and Madonna. So talented. Richard Marx, happy birthday today, dude. He turns 63. Happy birthday wishes to Richard Marx. You, too, from the Joshua Tree. Here's I Still Haven't Found What I'm Looking For.

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Mix 107.7, What About Love from Heart on the Time Warp Cafe. Naked Eyes in there too. It's time to get into our Time Warp Cafe vault. Let's go back to this week in September of 1982 when this

0: Mix 107.7 out of our Time Warp Cafe vault. That is Melissa Manchester. That one spent the entire month of September in the top 10 with You Should Hear How She Talks About You, her biggest hit from the 80s. She also had songs like Midnight Blue and Don't Cry Out Loud from the 70s. That'll wrap up today's Time Warp Cafe. It's Wednesday. 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

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See, I was obsessed with playing Guitar Hero. This song takes me back to that time because, well, let's be real for a second. While I was nowhere near expert level at playing this song on Guitar Hero, I felt it in my soul. Here's Guns N' Roses.

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Yeah, a lot of that information online.

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1077, the 80s to now. So I believe it's happening in November, but yeah, that's when this guy, Phil Collins, getting inducted into the Rock and Roll Hall of Fame. Right now, Genesis.

0: 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See, this is something we could get behind. 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More next.
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1: I'm so glad I found you guys. 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
1: Hey, it's Michelle Fay. 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

And that is your number one preset in the car and on the iHeartRadio app, Mix 1077. Still have a bunch of summertime concert tours going on. One guy, though, I think beats everybody else for fun places to see him this week. Let's talk in 8 minutes.

0: 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Bruno continues his tour this week with some fun stops. Tonight he's in New Orleans, and then over the weekend, two shows in Miami. If there are concerts and evenings that might be too much fun, Bruno in those cities, that'd be a big time, buddy.
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0: 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I listen to you guys at work all day long. I love listening to you guys in the car on the way home. I love you guys.
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Hey, Katie is listening to us while she's working today. Thank you, Katie, for using the TalkBack mic on the corner of the iHeart app, that little microphone. You can leave us a message here in the studio. Do that anytime. The requests are great. Hers is awesome.

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Now, with fall officially less than a week away now, we're starting to get the end of the year announcements. The color of the year, did you see this? 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

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Hey, Tisha's listening. While she's finishing up work today, she asked for this lady. Thank you very much. It's Taylor.

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Oh, I hope you could join us for a very special Premier Health Concert for a Cure Tuesday, October 20th at the Dayton Masonic Theater with the ultimate Bon Jovi tribute band, the great Always Jovi. 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

0: 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I listen every day at work. 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

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Oh, I'm feeling great for the drive home from work. I'm glad you're along. It's Rick O'Brien and Denise Williams.

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Hey, did you watch the start of the season last night on TV? Yeah, pretty good. Let's talk in 9 minutes.

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Shana, thank you very much for listening on your drive home today. 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It's Brian Adams.

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Oh, hey, speaking of Harry Styles, those dates he added on his tour went on sale this morning. So if you're interested, that's going to sell out very, very quickly.

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0: Crime video. Maria Sten takes the lead as Francis Neagley, Reacher's old army buddy, now a Chicago PI. When a friend dies in a suspicious accident, she digs in and won't stop. Interested.
1: That's something I would do. I always say I'm an unpaid private investigator.
0: I know. I you know what? I think about it all the time. Like, my mom's first husband was murdered, like, long before I was born, obviously. I've always thought, like, I want to dig into that and solve it. We should do it.
1: They've never solved
0: it. They have not.
1: Do you have any ideas?
0: I have some stuff, yes.
1: Oh, my God. We're doing that.
0: We have to make a documentary. Golden Axe on Paramount Plus, animated take on the old Sega game. Matthew Reese, who just won a couple of Emmys the other night, and Danny Pudi voiced the Warriors Axe, Tyrus, and Gilius as they team up to stop the giant Death Adder from wracking Uria.
1: I have no idea what you just said.
0: I recognize some of it from my childhood, but not all of it.
1: Yeah, but it sounds good.
0: And finally, The Doll on Netflix, Polish drama based on a classic novel, A Man Falls Hard for an Aristocratic Isabella, and spends his whole life trying to win her over.

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1: 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A few more songs and we're going to take up a new case in court. 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
1: 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We're back with a new case in 10. 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